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Cherry Coke hit the shelves. 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

0: Madonna Material Girl on the 80s at 8 on 105.9 WMEX. Hi, it's Maria. All right, my Madonna fans, guess what? She is releasing on July 3rd, a handful of days away, a highly anticipated 15th studio album called Confessions 2. It is a direct sequel to her smash 2005 dance album, and it marks her return to Warner Records, and she reunited with her producer, Stuart Price. That is on my list of things to buy soon. Belinda Carlisle coming up, Culture Club 2 on 105.9 WMEX.
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2: Partly cloudy tonight with some patchy overnight fog, low around 56. Tomorrow, a 30% chance of showers after 4 p.m. Mostly sunny, though, with a high near 80. Tomorrow night, partly cloudy, low around 58. A 30% chance of showers before 7 p.m. Monday, mostly sunny with a high near 85. And Monday night, partly cloudy with a low around 61. And that's the latest forecast.
3: It's 67 degrees. The

John Mellencamp with Small Town on the 80s at 8 on 105.9 WMEX. Hi, it's Maria. So when that came out in 1985, I looked back to see what food was popular or style of food, let's say. And the answer is blackened fish. That became a big thing, and it really never went away. Blackened everything now, right? In candy culture for 1985, there was a specific candy bar that was featured on The Goonies, and it became very, very famous. Can you think of what it was? Here's a hint. It was named after a famous baseball player. The answer is the Baby Ruth bar. They're still out there. And think about which two decadent desserts made a leap onto American menus. It was creme brulee and bread pudding. On the way, Bananarama Journey 2 as the 80s at 8 continues on 105.9 WMEX. The Simpsons, Full House, Alf, and 21 Jump Street were on every TV. 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

0: Bananarama, Cruel Summer on the 80s at 8 on 105.9 WMEX. I'm going to stay on the food trivia section, even though I'm getting really hungry talking about all this. But we did before what was popular in 1985, or what foods came out. So that song by Bananarama came out in 1983. That same year, McDonald's rolled out the Chicken McNugget. Jell-O Pudding Pops came out. Quiche and Primavera were the most popular things ordered at restaurants. And Snapple, they started as a small New York-based brand, but that year they began commercial distribution of their famous bottled juices and teas. Los Lobos coming up next on 105.9 WMEX. 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
2: Partly cloudy tonight with some patchy overnight fog, low around 56. Tomorrow, a 30% chance of showers after 4 p.m., mostly sunny, though, with a high near 80. Tomorrow night, partly cloudy, low around 58, a 30% chance of showers before 7 p.m. Monday, mostly sunny with a high near 85. And Monday night, partly cloudy with a low around 61. And that's the latest forecast.
3: It's 65 degrees.

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Hi, it's Maria Lake. Thanks for hanging out with me tonight. Grassroots coming up, Simon and Garfunkel too. But it's Bob Dylan first on 105.9 WMEX.

0: 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Hi, it's Maria. Just a quick reminder from Rochester, New Hampshire. Recreation and Arena, the toddler playgroup, has moved to Nancy Loud Park, and they're doing these playgroups through August the 21st. It's from 9:30 a.m. till 11 a.m., and staff will bring a selection of toddler toys and equipment. 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
4: Partly cloudy tonight with some patchy overnight fog, low around 56. Tomorrow, a 30% chance of showers after 4 p.m., mostly sunny, though, with a high near 80. Tomorrow night, partly cloudy, low around 58, a 30% chance of showers before 7 p.m. Monday, mostly sunny, with a high near 85. And Monday night, partly cloudy, with a low around 61. And that's the latest forecast.
5: It's 63 degrees.

Stones on 105.9 WMEX, coming to the Rochester Opera House next month through August 30th, High School Musical. 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

0: on 105.9 WMEX. He released that song in 1983. And if you missed the 80s at 8 tonight, don't worry. We do it Sunday nights too. So I hope you'll join me tomorrow night from 8 until 9 for the 80s at 8 on 105.9 WMEX. 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
2: Partly cloudy tonight with some patchy overnight fog, low around 56. Tomorrow, a 30% chance of showers after 4 p.m., mostly sunny, though, with a high near 80. Tomorrow night, partly cloudy, low around 58, a 30% chance of showers before 7 p.m. Monday, mostly sunny, with a high near 85. And Monday night, partly cloudy, with a low around 61. And that's the latest forecast.
3: It's 63 degrees.

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0: G's on 105.9 WMEX Lavender Festival 2026 coming next month. 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
2: Partly cloudy tonight with some patchy overnight fog, low around 56. Tomorrow, a 30% chance of showers after 4 p.m., mostly sunny, though, with a high near 80. Tomorrow night, partly cloudy, low around 58, a 30% chance of showers before 7 p.m. Monday, mostly sunny, with a high near 85. And Monday night, partly cloudy, with a low around 61. And that's the latest forecast.
3: It's 62 degrees.

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Dionne Warwick. 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Hanson Pines pools open officially tomorrow. 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
2: Partly cloudy tonight with some patchy overnight fog, low around 56. Tomorrow, a 30% chance of showers after 4 p.m., mostly sunny, though, with a high near 80. Tomorrow night, partly cloudy, low around 58, a 30% chance of showers before 7 p.m. Monday, mostly sunny with a high near 85. And Monday night, partly cloudy with a low around 61. And that's the latest forecast.
3: It's 62 degrees.

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Hi, it's Maria Lake. So glad you could be with me on this Saturday late night. On the way, Paul Anka and Jackson Browne. Here's Glenn Camp.

0: Happy Love, Paul Anka on 105.9 WMEX. A special thank you to Holy Rosary Church Group. They showed up and cooked and made a delicious meal recently at Rochester Fellowship Kitchen. Remember, the kitchen serves dinner Sunday, Monday, Tuesday, and Thursday. Doors always open around 4:45, and they're always looking for volunteers. So if you can spare some time, that would be great. 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
5: Partly cloudy tonight with some patchy overnight fog, low around 56. Tomorrow, a 30% chance of showers after 4 p.m., mostly sunny, though, with a high near 80. Tomorrow night, partly cloudy, low around 58, a 30% chance of showers before 7 p.m. Monday, mostly sunny, with a high near 85. And Monday night, partly cloudy with a low around 61. And that's the latest forecast.
6: It's 61 degrees.

Pretty Flamingo on 105.9 WMEX. Hi, it's Maria. Something to keep in mind as you're traveling through Rochester. The Department of Public Works said that the Pickering Road Bridge will be closed through Wednesday, August 26th, and that's due to bridge-related repairs and work. Up ahead, Uncle Cracker, Dionne Warwick, too, on 105.9 WMEX.

0: Drift Away Uncle Cracker on 105.9 WMEX. Thank you again for joining me tonight. I'll talk to you again tomorrow night starting at 7. And don't forget, from 8 till 9, we'll do the 80s at 8. Ray Peterson up ahead, also Dionne Warwick and the Spinners on 105.9 WMEX.
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2: Partly cloudy tonight with some patchy overnight fog, low around 56. Tomorrow, a 30% chance of showers after 4 p.m., mostly sunny, though, with a high near 80. Tomorrow night, partly cloudy, low around 58, a 30% chance of showers before 7 p.m. Monday, mostly sunny with a high near 85. And Monday night, partly cloudy with a low around 61. And that's the latest forecast.
3: It's 61 degrees.

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1: The Beatles, the Stones, the Kinks, the Kinks, the Animals, America, Eric Clapton, the Family Stone, the Don McLean, Helen Reddy, Three Doctors, the Monk, Sam Cooke, the Shirley, the Dan Dean, the Elvis, Staley, the Dan Salmon, Jones, Gene Pitney, Steve Matt, Stewie Brothers.
0: Well, we're never going to run out of stuff to play on WMEX. What?

Hi, this is Brian Battles on 105.9 WMEX, playing all the hits you love. And if you've been wondering, whatever happened to Tim Richmond? Well, we've got him right here every afternoon from 2 to 7 p.m., 7 days a week on WMEX.

It's good guy Arnie Ginsberg, and it's time to say woo-woo Ginsberg, because right now we're going to give you another Wemex Forgotten 45 free with your order. Are you ready?

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2: Patchy fog giving way to partly sunny skies with a high near 81, a slight chance of showers and thunderstorms. Tonight, partly cloudy with a low around 57, a 30% chance of showers and thunderstorms. Tomorrow, patchy fog in the morning, otherwise mostly sunny with a high near 84. Tomorrow night, partly cloudy, low around 61. And Tuesday, mostly sunny with a high near 87. And that's the latest forecast.
3: It's 57 degrees.

0: It all started on WMEX in Boston, and we're keeping the tradition alive. 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
2: Patchy fog giving way to partly sunny skies with a high near 81, a slight chance of showers and thunderstorms. Tonight, partly cloudy with a low around 57, a 30% chance of showers and thunderstorms. Tomorrow, patchy fog in the morning, otherwise mostly sunny with a high near 84. Tomorrow night, partly cloudy, low around 61. And Tuesday, mostly sunny with a high near 87. And that's the latest forecast.
3: It's 57 degrees.
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Arnie Woo Woo Ginsburg here with another Good Guys Forgotten 45. 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
2: With SRN News, I'm Ron Taylor. The death toll from Venezuela's dual earthquakes Wednesday has risen to more than 1,400 people.
3: Crews in Venezuela are still searching for people 3 days after two back-to-back powerful earthquakes. Authorities have now blocked access to La Guaira, the epicenter of the destruction north of the capital Caracas, where more than 14,000 military and police are patrolling. Acting President Delcy Rodriguez says on state TV that Venezuela is not alone and that the country is receiving help from all over the world. She says rescue workers from Italy have just arrived. I'm Donna Water.
2: 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By one key metric, the U.S. economy is thriving, but as Ken Lorman reports, new data shows that the United States continues to lead the world in attracting investment capital as well.
4: So far this year, the U.S. has drawn in about $350 billion in net global investment, while China is seeing capital outflows and growth in Europe and Japan remains sluggish. Conservatives say that's no accident, pointing to strong innovation in areas like AI, powerful U.S. dollar, and a lighter regulatory touch that's fueling business growth and mergers. They argue pro-growth policies are keeping America the top destination for global money, reinforcing its economic dominance. Ken Lorman reporting.
2: A United Airlines passenger jet nearly hit a drone as it was landing at Newark Airport in New Jersey. The FAA said the flight crew reported seeing the drone only about 100 feet below on its descent Friday. This is SRN News.

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2: Patchy fog giving way to partly sunny skies with a high near 81, a slight chance of showers and thunderstorms. Tonight, partly cloudy with a low around 57, a 30% chance of showers and thunderstorms. Tomorrow, patchy fog in the morning, otherwise mostly sunny with a high near 84. Tomorrow night, partly cloudy, low around 61. And Tuesday, mostly sunny with a high near 87. And that's the latest forecast.
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0: The Time Machine brings back songs you never thought you'd hear again every Sunday morning. 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
1: Patchy fog giving way to partly sunny skies with a high near 81, a slight chance of showers and thunderstorms. Tonight, partly cloudy with a low around 57, a 30% chance of showers and thunderstorms. Tomorrow, patchy fog in the morning, otherwise mostly sunny with a high near 84. Tomorrow night, partly cloudy, low around 61. And Tuesday, mostly sunny with a high near 87. And that's the latest forecast.
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1: With SRN News, I'm Ron Taylor. The U.S. has responded to a drone attack in the Strait of Hormuz as Iran violates the ceasefire.
2: U.S. Central Command says the targets were missile and drone locations and coastal radar sites in Iran. President Trump blamed Iran for a drone strike on a ship in the Strait of Hormuz, saying it violated the ceasefire. Before the strikes, the president was asked if Iran would face consequences.
3: We didn't miss it. Nobody saw it coming. And it hit a ship and did some damage. But you can't do that stuff.
2: Arsenio Dominguez with the International Maritime Organization says ships have been in contact with Iran about using the strait. But in this case,
4: what I can confirm to you is that it was not contacting the authorities in Oman in order to transit following the evacuation framework.
2: Ed Donahue, Washington.
1: Israeli Prime Minister Benjamin Netanyahu is praising the term of a ceasefire with Lebanon, especially, he says, the fact that Israel will remain in the security zone in southern Lebanon until Hezbollah has been disarmed and no longer poses a threat to Israel. Amir Raz, an Israeli citizen visiting Metula, says the Israeli army needs to stay in southern Lebanon.
5: I'm skeptical that Hezbollah will be disarmed, and we should keep it as long as we need to keep it, or maybe as long as we will be allowed to keep it.
1: Tensions are high in Venezuela as the death toll rises to over 1,400 after two powerful earthquakes struck 4 days ago. Families have reported that 68,900 people are still missing, many civilians leading the search efforts frustrated by what they see by their government. SRN News and our parent company, Salem Media, are partnering with Christian nonprofit Food for the Poor to rush emergency victims of the tragedy. 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

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And when I say dip dip dip dip dip, you know I mean it from the bottom of my boogity.

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2: Patchy fog giving way to partly sunny skies with a high near 81, a slight chance of showers and thunderstorms. Tonight, partly cloudy with a low around 57, a 30% chance of showers and thunderstorms. Tomorrow, patchy fog in the morning, otherwise mostly sunny with a high near 84. Tomorrow night, partly cloudy, low around 61. And Tuesday, mostly sunny with a high near 87. And that's the latest forecast.
0: It's 60 degrees at 105.9 WMEX FM.

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1: Patchy fog giving way to partly sunny skies with a high near 81, a slight chance of showers and thunderstorms. Tonight, partly cloudy with a low around 57, a 30% chance of showers and thunderstorms. Tomorrow, patchy fog in the morning, otherwise mostly sunny with a high near 84. Tomorrow night, partly cloudy, low around 61. And Tuesday, mostly sunny with a high near 87. And that's the latest forecast.
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2: With SRN News, I'm Michael Harrington in Washington. The military has launched a second round of airstrikes targeting Iran this morning at President Trump's direction. This comes as Tehran hit both Bahrain and Kuwait, underscoring the rising tensions over the interim deal between the two nations to stop the war. Iran's Revolutionary Guard claims the attacks on Bahrain and Kuwait and threatens a, quote, complete halt in talks with the U.S. Democratic infighting intensifying following the wave of socialist victories in New York City primaries. Correspondent Ken Lorman reports several Mamdani-backed progressive candidates defeated incumbents endorsed by House Democratic leader Hakeem Jeffries.
3: The winners running on a leftist platform are now signaling they will challenge Jeffries directly, raising new questions about the party's direction. Republicans are seizing on the moment, arguing it highlights growing divisions and a shift toward more progressive policies within the Democratic Party.
2: Lawmakers subpoena billionaire investor Leon Black after a contentious interview on payments to Jeffrey Epstein. Correspondent Bernie Bennett fills us in.
4: The House Oversight Committee served subpoenas to Black on Friday after lawmakers said he refused to answer some questions about his years-long relationship with Jeffrey Epstein, a time in which he paid the disgraced financier at least $158 million. Black is a co-founder and former chief executive of the private equity firm Apollo Global Management, who stepped down in 2021 amid fallout over his ties to Epstein. He became the 16th person to appear before the committee as part of their broader investigation into the web of wealth and influence around Epstein. Bernie Bennett, Washington.
2: Three firefighters have died and two were injured while battling blazes on the Colorado-Utah border. The Wildland Fire Service says they were responding to the Knowles and Gore fires yesterday when the tragedies occurred. This is SRN News.

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2: Patchy fog giving way to partly sunny skies with a high near 81, a slight chance of showers and thunderstorms. Tonight, partly cloudy with a low around 57, a 30% chance of showers and thunderstorms. Tomorrow, patchy fog in the morning, otherwise mostly sunny with a high near 84. Tomorrow night, partly cloudy, low around 61. And Tuesday, mostly sunny with a high near 87. And that's the latest forecast.
0: It's 63 degrees at 105.9 WMEX FM.

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1: Patchy fog giving way to partly sunny skies with a high near 81, a slight chance of showers and thunderstorms. Tonight, partly cloudy with a low around 57, a 30% chance of showers and thunderstorms. Tomorrow, patchy fog in the morning, otherwise mostly sunny with a high near 84. Tomorrow night, partly cloudy, low around 61. And Tuesday, mostly sunny with a high near 87. And that's the latest forecast.
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2: With SRN News, I'm Michael Harrington in Washington. The military has launched a second round of airstrikes this morning targeting Iran at President Trump's direction. This comes after Iran hit both Bahrain and Kuwait, underscoring the rising tensions over the interim deal between the two nations to stop the war. Iran's Revolutionary Guard claims the strikes on Bahrain and Kuwait and threatens a complete halt in talks with the U.S. A growing backlash over rising property taxes is spreading across the country. Here's correspondent Ken Lorman.
3: What some are calling the biggest property tax revolt in decades is gaining momentum, with at least 10 states pursuing major cuts or even elimination. States like Florida, Texas, and Ohio are leading the push. Conservatives are cheering the effort, arguing high property taxes are forcing Americans out of their homes and stifling economic growth. They point to past successes like California's Proposition 13 and say today's reforms could spark a new wave of prosperity. Ken Lorman reporting.
2: The FDA is rolling out a new plan aimed at speeding up the approval of life-saving drugs. Here's correspondent John Scott.
4: The new policy streamlines early clinical trials and, in many cases, allow a single high-quality late-stage study to support approval, potentially cutting development timelines by 6 to 12 months. Conservatives are strongly backing the move, calling it a breakthrough in reducing regulatory delays and accelerating access to treatments for diseases like cancer, Alzheimer's, and Parkinson's. They argue faster approvals could save lives, reduce suffering, and boost innovation. John Scott reporting.
2: OpenAI is restricting the release of its new AI model at the request of the Trump administration. This move is part of a government effort to vet AI products for cybersecurity risks. This is SRN News.

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2: Patchy fog giving way to partly sunny skies with a high near 81, a slight chance of showers and thunderstorms. Tonight, partly cloudy with a low around 57, a 30% chance of showers and thunderstorms. Tomorrow, patchy fog in the morning, otherwise mostly sunny with a high near 84. Tomorrow night, partly cloudy, low around 61. And Tuesday, mostly sunny with a high near 87. And that's the latest forecast.
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1: Patchy fog giving way to partly sunny skies with a high near 81, a slight chance of showers and thunderstorms. Tonight, partly cloudy with a low around 57, a 30% chance of showers and thunderstorms. Tomorrow, patchy fog in the morning, otherwise mostly sunny with a high near 84. Tomorrow night, partly cloudy, low around 61. And Tuesday, mostly sunny with a high near 87. And that's the latest forecast.
0: It's 72 degrees at 105.9 WMEX-FM.

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3: Patchy fog giving way to partly sunny skies with a high near 81, a slight chance of showers and thunderstorms. Tonight, partly cloudy with a low around 57, a 30% chance of showers and thunderstorms. Tomorrow, patchy fog in the morning, otherwise mostly sunny with a high near 84. Tomorrow night, partly cloudy, low around 61. And Tuesday, mostly sunny with a high near 87. And that's the latest forecast.
1: It's 72 degrees at WMEX FM.
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5: Welcome to another edition of Nothing But Old 45s. I'm your host, Larry Crack, and every show is designed to bring you some amazing oldies played from actual 45 RPM records. You may even hear some scratches from time to time, just like it used to be when you played your 45s at home. I'll also be giving you a little information about the songs and the artists, plus a little music trivia from time to time. So, let's get going. Let's get to work.

0: welcome to another edition of Nothing But Old 45. That was Ringo Starr and his 1972 number 9 hit, Back Off Boogaloo. Ringo, of course, gained worldwide fame as the drummer for the Beatles. Did some pretty well for himself with a solo career that took off for him in the 1970s. We started out the set with The Animals and CC Rider, a song that climbed to number 10 on the Billboard charts in 1966. It wasn't their biggest hit, but it deserves notice because it was originally a blues song from 1925. Known at the time as the CC Rider Blues. The Animals were inducted into the Rock and Roll Hall of Fame in 1994.
1: Nothing but old.

0: Now one day Dooley started feeling sick, and he decided that he better make his will out quick. He said,
1: just before the angels come to carry me, I want it down and writing how to bury me.

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0: Come on, let's do it one more time. All right.
1: And baby, you've got what it takes.
2: Baby, you've got what it takes. Brooke Benton and Dinah Washington, a song from them which hit number 5 on the Billboard charts in 1960. Brooke Benton also had a number of hits on his own during the late 1950s and early 1960s and made a brief comeback in 1970 with the ballad Rainy Night in Georgia. He died of spinal meningitis in 1988 at the age of 56. As for Dinah Washington, she had a major recording career in her own right between 1959 and 1962. We turn back the clock to 1959, when we started out the set with a one-hit wonder million-selling song, Pink Shoelaces by Dodie Stevens. She was 13 years old at the time of that recording. She was discovered at a local talent show by a record producer, and the rest, as they say, is history.
3: Nothing but old 45s. Oh.

0: the King. Elvis Presley had a number one hit for him you don't hear on radio that often. It's called Surrender. And it was a song that was adopted from an old Italian song. Surrender stayed at number one on the Billboard Hot 100 chart for 2 weeks in 1961. Before that was Ray Charles and another song you don't hear much on radio, Crying Time. The song charted at number six for Ray Charles on the Billboard Hot 100 and number one on the Billboard Adult Contemporary chart in 1966.
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2: 45.

guess some of y'all never been down south too much. I'm gonna tell you a little bit about this so that you understand what I'm talking about. Down there we have a plant that grows out in the woods and the fields. Looks something like a turnip green. Everybody calls it poke salad. Used to know a girl lived down there and she'd go out in the evenings and pick her a mess of it. Carry it home and cook it for supper. Cause that's about all they had to eat. They did all right.

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Lord, I'm listening, pick my mess up. Her daddy was lazy and no count. Claimed he had a bad day.

Cha-Cha-Cha. That was Sue Thompson and her number three hit from 1962, Norman. Sue Thompson was born in Missouri but raised in San Jose, California. Got her big break when she signed on with Hickory Records in 1961. And from there, her hits just kept on coming. Unlike many recording artists in the early 1960s who were teenagers, Sue Thompson was in her mid-30s when she had her first hits. We started off the set with a one-hit wonder from Tony Joe White from 1969, Polk Salad Annie. The song hit number 8 on the Billboard Hot 100 chart for the Louisiana songwriter and singer. The song was also recorded by Elvis Presley and Tom Jones. I mentioned that Tony Joe White was a songwriter, and one of the big songs he wrote was Rainy Night in Georgia, a major hit for Ray Charles and Brooke Benton. Well, look at that. Break time already, huh? We're going to take a short break. On the other side, our instrumental portion of the show is coming up. Remember to join us on Facebook, Nothing But Old 45. We'll be right back. Stick around.

0: There you go, the Dixie Bells on nothing but old 45s and their best known number 9 hit from 1963 down at Papa Joe's. They had a follow-up hit that sounded pretty similar called Southtown, which charted at number 15 on the charts early in 1964, but that was it for the group. We started off the set with Joey D and the Starlighters and their number one hit from 1961, the million-selling recording of Peppermint Twist. Many of the band's records were recorded live at the New York City nightclub, the Peppermint Lounge. It was supposed to be just a weekend gig for the band, but they became the house band, staying on for more than a year. The Peppermint Twist was written by frontman Joey D as a tribute to the Lounge.
1: Nothing but old 45s instrumental hits.

0: There you go. Two great instrumental hits on nothing but old 45s. That was Dave Baby Cortez and his number one 1958 instrumental hit, The Happy Organ. The song was significant because it was the first pop rock hit to feature the electric organ as lead instrument. He also had another top 40 hit instrumental song a couple of years later, Rinky Dink, 1962. We started off our instrumental set with Paul Mauriat and his number one hit from 1968, Love is Blue. Paul Mauriat was a French orchestra leader who specialized in the easy listening genre of music. Well, Love is Blue was his only big hit. Paul Mauriat and his grand orchestra released many albums and toured the world. Paul Mauriat died in 2006 at the age of 81.
1: Nothing but old 45s.

0: That was a song that was the B-side or the flip side of Roy Orbison's 1964 smash hit, Pretty Woman. The song you just heard is called Yo Te Amo Maria, and it was a request made via our Facebook page. Maria from Dalton, Massachusetts, wanted to know if I had that song sitting around, since it's her name. Well, there you go. Hope you enjoyed it, Maria. We opened the show with Bobby Day and his number two hit from 1958, Rockin' Robin. Bobby Day had only one top 100 hit, but he wrote hit songs for many other artists, including the Dave Clark 5, Thurston Harris, even the Jackson 5. In fact, Michael Jackson re-recorded Rockin' Robin in 1972. Sadly to say, Bobby Day passed away from cancer in 1990 at the age of 60.
1: Nothing but old 45s.

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Play your didgeridoo. Like, keep playing till I shoot through, blue. Play your didgeridoo.

0: Now, that's a song you don't hear that often. Rolf Harris and his number three hit from 1963, Tie Me Kangaroo Down Sport. Meanwhile, Johnny Rivers opened up the set. He's from New York City, and we heard his number nine hit from 1964, Mountain of Love. The song was from a very long list of hits he had between 1964 and 1968. Included on that list are Memphis, Secret Agent Man, and a Chuck Berry cover, Memphis. He faded out of popularity with radio DJs for a few years, but came back strong in 1982 with Rockin' Pneumonia and the Boogie Woogie Flu.
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2: 45.

0: That's the Lovin' Spoonful and their number 15 hit from 1967. Darlin' Be Home Soon. It wasn't their biggest hit amongst their number of hits, but I thought it would be nice to hear. Well, it seems that another hour of some of the best oldies on the planet is gone. Another hour of nothing but old 45s. And I'll tell you something, I had a blast spinning those old 45 RPM records out of the turntables. I'm sure you remember how that feeling is. At any rate, if you'd like to be part of nothing but old 45s, it's very simple. Go to our Facebook page at Nothing But Old 45s. Let us know what you want to hear. Make a request. Or let us know what you think about the show. We'd love to hear from you. Nothing But Old 45s is an RLK production. I'm your host, Larry Kratka. Take care. We'll talk to you the next time on the next edition of Nothing But Old 45s.
1: Good morning. It's just a minute before 11 a.m.
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4: Patchy fog giving way to partly sunny skies with a high near 81, a slight chance of showers and thunderstorms. Tonight, partly cloudy with a low around 57, a 30% chance of showers and thunderstorms. Tomorrow, patchy fog in the morning, otherwise mostly sunny with a high near 84. Tomorrow night, partly cloudy, low around 61. And Tuesday, mostly sunny with a high near 87. And that's the latest forecast.
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0: Welcome to another edition of Nothing But Old 45s. I'm your host, Larry Kratka, and each show we do is designed to bring you some amazing oldies played from actual 45 p.m. records. You may even hear some scratches from time to time, just like it used to be when you played your 45s at home. I'll also give you a little information about the songs and the artists, plus a little bit of music trivia from time to time. So, let's get going. Let's get to work.

0: about you, chipmunks? Ready to sing your song?
1: I'll say we are. Yeah, let's sing it now.
0: Okay, Simon?
1: Okay.
0: Okay, Theodore?
1: Okay.
0: Okay, Alvin?

0: Very good, boys.
1: Let's sing it again. Yeah, let's sing
0: No,
1: it again.
0: That's enough. Let's not overdo it.
1: What do you mean overdo it? We want to sing it again.
0: Oh, wait a minute, boys.
1: Yeah, it's great. Why can't we sing it again?
0: Alvin, cut that off. Wait.
2: I just had to play the Chipmunk song by David Seville and the Chipmunks at the request of a UPS driver who friended nothing but old 45s on Facebook. Joe Mindlin of Pittsfield, Massachusetts, asked us to play the song because, as he said, whenever the little brown truck shows up, it's always Christmas. Thanks, Joe. The Chipmunk song was only one of a long list of hits from David Seville. Alvin and the Chipmunks became a popular animated television show, and several successful motion pictures were also made. I guess the Chipmunks will go on performing for a long time to come. We open the set with Jimmy Soul and his number one hit from 1963, If You Want to Be Happy. Jimmy Soul hails from North Carolina, where he became a preacher at the age of 7. And performed gospel music as a teenager. He acquired his performing name, Soul, from his congregation. After unsuccessfully trying to follow up the success of If You Want to Be Happy with another Billboard hit, Waltzing Matilda, he gave up his career as a musician and joined the Army. He died of a heart attack in 1988 at the age of 45.
3: Nothing but old 45s.

0: Little Willie will not go home. Simple as that. That was a 1973 hit from the Sweet, all about Little Willie. The Sweet was a British rock band that rose to worldwide fame in the 1970s as what was known as a glam act, dressing up in unusually bright and loud clothes on stage. Two other songs by the Sweet that hit the top 10 in the U.S. Billboard charts were Ballroom Blitz and Fox on the Run. The Sweet had their last top 10 hit in 1978 with Love Is Like Oxygen. We started out the set with Al Stewart and his number 8 hit from 1977, The Year of the Cat. You may also remember his other hit record, Time Passages, from 1978. Al Stewart is a Scottish singer, songwriter, and folk rock musician who rose to prominence as part of the British folk revival in the 1960s and 70s. Year of the Cat was the title song from the platinum album of the same name. To date, Stewart has released 16 studio and 3 live albums since 1967 and continues to tour extensively in the United States, Canada, Europe, and the UK.
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0: Just One Look. That was Doris Troy's number 10 hit from 1963, Just One Look. And it was her only hit record. Doris Troy was a rhythm and blues singer from Harlem, New York. And while the song Just One Look was her only hit, it was covered over the years by many people. Linda Ronstadt, Ann Murray, Harry Nilsson, even the Hollies. After a long career in the business, Troy tried for emphysema in 2004 at her home in Las Vegas, Nevada at age 67. We started out the set with a very familiar song, the Coasters' number one hit from 1958, Yakety Yak. The Coasters had a string of hits in the late 1950s, including the song you just heard, plus Searchin', Charlie Brown, and others. Although the Coasters originated outside the mainstream doo-wop groups, their records were so frequently imitated, they actually became an important part of the doo-wop legacy through the 1960s.
1: Nothing but old 45s.

Poor Jenny. You know, the art of storytelling in music has always been an important talent for performers. Well, the Everly Brothers were very good at storytelling. And that song, Poor Jenny, is a good example of telling a story in 2 minutes and 5 seconds. Yep, that's how long the song went. Poor Jenny was not a major hit for the Everly Brothers, reaching only number 22 in the Billboard Hot 100 in 1959, but it's worth remembering. Poor Jenny. We started out the set with On a Carousel by the Hollies, which landed at number 11 on the Billboard Hot 100 chart in 1967. The Hollies are one of the few British pop groups of the early 1960s that have never officially broken up and continue to record and perform. In recognition of their achievements, the Hollies were inducted into the Rock and Roll Hall of Fame in 2010. Well, here we go again. Time for a break. I'm going to head out and get a cup of coffee. While the break is going on, you do something too. And on the other side of the break, we'll be presenting our instrumental portion of the show. So stick around, my friends. We'll be right back.

guys like us, we had it made.

0: That was the Spinners' number two hit from 1980, Working My Way Back to You, a cover version of the Four Seasons' 1966 hit. The Spinners were a pretty incredible group and have been active for over 50 years with a long run of classic hits, especially during the 70s. The group, originating from Detroit, Michigan, still tours on a regular basis, but with only one surviving original member. We started the set with the Pointer Sisters, number three hit from 1980. He's So Fine. The Pointer Sisters hail from California and achieved mainstream success during the 1970s and 80s. The Pointer Sisters were really sisters, beginning with two sisters performing in clubs in 1969 and a third sister joining them in 1972.
1: Nothing but old 45s instrumental hits.
0: Well, here we go again. Time for our instrumental hits portion of Nothing But Old 45s. Let's see if you remember this.

0: That was the 1961 hit instrumental song, Apache. It was a one-hit wonder by a guitarist from Denmark, Jørgen Ingmann. The song is not played on radio that often, but when it is, many people recognize it immediately. We started our instrumental set with Music Box Dancer by Frank Mills, which hit number 3 in 1979. Frank Mills from Montreal, Canada, released an album in 1974 with that song on it, but it wasn't a hit. Then when he signed with Polydor Records in 1978, the label released the song again, this time as the B-side of a 45 RPM record. But a Canadian music programmer saw the light and added the B-side to the station's playlist. And the song took off.
1: Nothing but old 45s. Ooh.

0: That was Clarence Frogman Henry's 1957 Billboard hit song, Ain't Got No Home. His trademark croak, utilized to the max on Ain't Got No Home, earned Henry his nickname and jump-started a career that endures to this day. Now get this, Henry opened 18 concerts for the Beatles across the U.S. and Canada in 1964. But his main source of income came from the Bourbon Street Strip in New Orleans, where he played for 19 years.
1: Nothing but old 45s.
0: We're going to close out this hour on Nothing But Old 45s with a couple of tunes from two very familiar supergroups. First, the Rolling Stones, followed by the Beatles.

The Beatles and Hey Jude from 1968. Now, you figure there had to be a story behind that song, right? Well, you're right. That song was written by Paul McCartney to comfort John Lennon's son, Julian, during his parents' divorce. Before that, the Rolling Stones ballad Lady Jane, which was featured on their 1966 album, Aftermath. The song has an Elizabethan atmosphere with its lyrics and dulcimer played in the background by Brian Jones, one of the founders of the Rolling Stones. We hope you've enjoyed this edition of Nothing But Old 45s. Please join us on Facebook. Let us know what you think and make a request. Thank you for tuning in. I'm Larry Kratkin. Take care.

0: 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It's 12:03.
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2: With SRN News, I'm Michael Harrington in Washington. The Pentagon has launched a second round of airstrikes targeting Iran this morning at President Trump's direction. This comes as Tehran hit both Bahrain and Kuwait with missiles, underscoring the rising tensions over the interim deal between the two nations aimed at ending the war. Democratic infighting is intensifying following the wave of socialist victories in New York City primaries. Correspondent Ken Lorman reports several Mamdani-backed progressive candidates defeated incumbents endorsed by the House Democratic leader, Hakeem Jeffries.
3: The winners running on a leftist platform are now signaling they will challenge Jeffries directly, raising new questions about the party's direction. Republicans are seizing on the moment, arguing it highlights growing divisions and a shift toward more progressive policies within the Democratic Party.
2: Lawmakers subpoena billionaire investor Leon Black after a contentious interview on payments to Jeffrey Epstein. We get that story from correspondent Bernie Bennett.
4: The House Oversight Committee served subpoenas to Black on Friday after lawmakers said he refused to answer some questions about his years-long relationship with Jeffrey Epstein, a time in which he paid the disgraced financier at least $158 million. Black is a co-founder and former chief executive of the private equity firm Apollo Global Management, who stepped down in 2021 amid fallout over his ties to Epstein. He became the 16th person to appear before the committee as part of their broader investigation into the web of wealth and influence around Epstein. Bernie Bennett, Washington.
2: Three firefighters have died and two others were injured while battling blazes on the Colorado-Utah border. The Wildland Fire Service says they were responding to the Knowles and Gore fires on Saturday. Weather activity has intensified across the U.S. Hot, dry, windy conditions. This is SRN News. Dictate.

I pour a little sugar on my head. It's a Sunday afternoon. Dick Taylor Show on the air till 4 o'clock this afternoon on this Sunday, June the 28th, 2026. We got a partly cloudy day going on here in the Lilac City. Our high today topping out about 81. It's 79 right now, but it feels like 81. Here are the Fortunes on Wemex.

You got your troubles, I got mine. As Fortunes at WMEX-FM and the Dick Taylor Sunday Show, this day in 2007 was a milestone moment for the Bald Eagle. This day in 2007 represented a rare conservation victory as bald eagles were removed from the United States Endangered Species List, capping one of the most dramatic wildlife comebacks in history. Just decades earlier, only 417 nesting pairs remained in the lower 48 states. Their population decimated by a pesticide called DDT. That harmful chemical, which made eggshells too thin to produce viable young, was banned in 1972, allowing the bald eagle and countless other birds to recover. I think that calls for an eagle song here. This is the Steve Miller Band. We are gonna soar and fly like an eagle on Wemex.

wonder how far off I sat and wondered. Started humming a song from 1962. Ain't it funny how the night moves when you just don't seem to have as much to lose? Strange how the night moves.

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2: Patchy fog giving way to partly sunny skies with a high near 81, a slight chance of showers and thunderstorms. Tonight, partly cloudy with a low around 57, a 30% chance of showers and thunderstorms. Tomorrow, patchy fog in the morning, otherwise mostly sunny with a high near 84. Tomorrow night, partly cloudy, low around 61. And Tuesday, mostly sunny with a high near 87. And that's the latest forecast.
0: It's 79 degrees at WMEX FM.

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0: and one of these nights. And on this day in 1975, the Eagles achieved their first number one album on the Billboard 200 with that very album titled One of These Nights. Of course, the hit song One of These Nights was one of the cuts on their fourth studio album.
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2: Patchy fog giving way to partly sunny skies with a high near 81, a slight chance of showers and thunderstorms. Tonight, partly cloudy with a low around 57, a 30% chance of showers and thunderstorms. Tomorrow, patchy fog in the morning, otherwise mostly sunny with a high near 84. Tomorrow night, partly cloudy, low around 61. And Tuesday, mostly sunny with a high near 87. And that's the latest forecast.
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The words mean I am a truthful man from the land of the palm trees. And before dying, I want to share these poems of my soul. My poems are soft green. My poems are also flaming crimson. My poems are like a wounded fawn seeking refuge in the forest. The last verse says, Con los pobres de la tierra. With the poor people of this earth, I want to share my fate. The streams of the mountains

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I could be the last time, but I hope not. That's the Rolling Stones, and we kicked off the 1 o'clock hour of the Dick Taylor Sunday Show with Roy Orbison and Oh Pretty Woman. And I hear the hits just keep on rolling on here at WMEX-FM. 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

0: Partly cloudy, low around 61. And Tuesday, mostly sunny with a high near 87. And that's the latest forecast.
1: It's 81 degrees at WMEX FM.

That's the Peppermint Rainbow with the musical question, will you be staying after Sunday? Well, I hope so. We're here 24 hours a day, 7 days a week, playing the most amazing oldies. Here's Gordon Lightfoot.

That's the Buckinghams on Wemix and the Dick Taylor Show. And the words that I say to my wife, Susan, all the time, I love you. Here's the Standells.

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2: Patchy fog giving way to partly sunny skies with a high near 81, a slight chance of showers and thunderstorms. Tonight, partly cloudy with a low around 57, a 30% chance of showers and thunderstorms. Tomorrow, patchy fog in the morning, otherwise mostly sunny with a high near 84. Tomorrow night, partly cloudy, low around 61. And Tuesday, mostly sunny with a high near 87. And that's the latest forecast.
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John Sebastian, Love and Spoonful, and Summer in the City, and that's what we have going on here in Rochester. Yes, indeed. We kicked off the 2 o'clock hour of the Dick Taylor Sunday Show with the Dave Clark Five, and Can't You See That She's Mine? Oh, I love this. Rolling Stones on Wemex. Yes, it's Tumbling Dice.

Shadows of Night on Wemix and Gloria. It's the Dick Taylor Sunday Show till 4 o'clock this afternoon. Greatest Hits USA time. Maria Lake tonight at 7 o'clock. Here's Neil Sedaka, Bad Blood.

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2: Patchy fog giving way to partly sunny skies with a high near 81, a slight chance of showers and thunderstorms. Tonight, partly cloudy with a low around 57, a 30% chance of showers and thunderstorms. Tomorrow, patchy fog in the morning, otherwise mostly sunny with a high near 84. Tomorrow night, partly cloudy, low around 61. And Tuesday, mostly sunny with a high near 87. And that's the latest forecast.
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I'm Dick Taylor playing some music from Boz Scaggs.

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At Smith and Baby, it's you on the Dick Taylor Sunday Show. Well, World Cup fever has not only got the world focus on the game of soccer, which they call football everywhere else, but here in America, we call it soccer. Everybody else calls it football. Anyway, it's exciting, and Lionel Messi is just keeping the crowd on the edge of their seat. Well, speaking of the game of football, which we call soccer. On this day in 1977, Elton John achieved a lifelong ambition when he became chairman of the Watford Football Club. That calls for an Elton John song, I think. This is your song.

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2: Patchy fog giving way to partly sunny skies with a high near 81, a slight chance of showers and thunderstorms. Tonight, partly cloudy with a low around 57, a 30% chance of showers and thunderstorms. Tomorrow, patchy fog in the morning, otherwise mostly sunny with a high near 84. Tomorrow night, partly cloudy, low around 61. And Tuesday, mostly sunny with a high near 87. And that's the latest forecast.
0: It's 82 degrees at WMEX FM.

Simon and Garfunkel, Mrs. Robinson, and we kicked off the 3 o'clock hour of the Dick Taylor Sunday Show with Martha Reeves and the Vandellas and Quicksand. Oh, my goodness. We're going over to Sweden here. Blue Suede, Hooked on a Feeling on WMX.

That's Jive 5 on the Nick Taylor Sunday Show with My True Story. Oh, we're going to pick up bass. Little KC and the Sunshine Band. And that's the way I like it on Wemex.

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2: Patchy fog giving way to partly sunny skies with a high near 81, a slight chance of showers and thunderstorms. Tonight, partly cloudy with a low around 57, a 30% chance of showers and thunderstorms. Tomorrow, patchy fog in the morning, otherwise mostly sunny with a high near 84. Tomorrow night, partly cloudy, low around 61. And Tuesday, mostly sunny with a high near 87. And that's the latest forecast.
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2: Patchy fog giving way to partly sunny skies with a high near 81, a slight chance of showers and thunderstorms. Tonight, partly cloudy with a low around 57, a 30% chance of showers and thunderstorms. Tomorrow, patchy fog in the morning, otherwise mostly sunny with a high near 84. Tomorrow night, partly cloudy, low around 61. And Tuesday, mostly sunny with a high near 87. And that's the latest forecast.
0: It's 82 degrees at WMEX FM.

Be Sherman with a feel-good song on a Sunday afternoon. Easy come, easy go. That's our Arnie Woo Woo Ginsburg Forgotten 45 this hour from the year 1970. Well, that's going to do it for me on this Sunday afternoon. Chuck Matthews and Greatest Hits USA is up next. Maria Light tonight at 7 o'clock. I'll be back on Monday morning at 10 a.m. following the Gary James Show. Till we get together again, you be good and keep that radio on.

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2: News. I'm Mary Rose. Iran has again launched drone and missile attacks on Beirut and Kuwait in response to new U.S. airstrikes. Iran's Revolutionary Guard claimed responsibility for the attacks that targeted Gulf states hosting U.S. military bases. Iran now threatens a complete halt in negotiations to end the war. Tensions continue over efforts to resume transits of the Strait of Hormuz, a crucial passageway for global oil and gas. Democratic infighting is intensifying following the wave of socialist victories in the New York City primaries. Correspondent Ken Lorman reports several Mamdani-backed progressive candidates defeated incumbents endorsed by House Democratic leader Hakeem Jeffries.
3: The winners running on a leftist platform are now signaling they will challenge Jeffries directly, raising new questions about the party's direction. Republicans are seizing on the moment, arguing it highlights growing divisions and a shift toward more progressive policies within the Democratic Party.
2: Lawmakers subpoena billionaire investor Leon Black after a contentious interview on payments to Jeffrey Epstein. Correspondent Bernie Bennett reports.
4: The House Oversight Committee served subpoenas to Black on Friday after lawmakers said he refused to answer some questions about his years-long relationship with Jeffrey Epstein, a time in which he paid the disgraced financier at least $158 million. Black is a co-founder and former chief executive of the private equity firm Apollo Global Management, who stepped down in 2021 amid fallout over his ties to Epstein. He became the 16th person to appear before the committee as part of their broader investigation into the web of wealth and influence around Epstein. Bernie Bennett, Washington.
2: This is SRN News. 4 years after the repeal of Roe, abortion is on the rise.
5: And it's all because of the proliferation of abortion pills. President Biden's decision to make the drugs easily available through the mail is being blamed for an increase of about 100,000 abortions since the Supreme Court struck down Roe versus Wade. Pro-life activists say the pills are allowing Planned Parenthood and other abortion advocates to undermine pro-life laws in about half the states. Some of those states are now suing to keep the drugs out. Michael Harrington reporting.
2: A number of competitors in this year's World Cup are talking about their Christian faith. Mark Gaye of the English national team is the son of a pastor in London and is playing his first season with Manchester City. While captain at his previous club, Crystal Palace, Gaye defied the English Football Association's rules by writing religious messages on his uniform during a Premier League Gay Pride game. This is SRN News. Gracie, the giraffe has been found.
6: Giraffes are not particularly vocal, but they do run. Though Gracie is thought to have more wandered off from a private ranch in the Texas Hill Country about 2 weeks ago. Now, the Rayal County Sheriff reports an aerial search finally located the three-year-old about 4 miles south. Owner Vic Jones contacted a veterinarian and began putting together a team to bring the giraffe safely back to Cedar Hollow Ranch, about 100 miles west of San Antonio. And while that will take some work, Jones says Gracie is in good shape, standing there deep in the Texas Hill Country, swishing her tail. I'm Ben Thomas.
2: Uber is rolling out stricter background checks and restrictions for drivers. The company said the new policies for rideshare drivers and couriers for its delivery service will take effect on Monday. More details at srnnews.com.

0: is, who are the first American male band to have a number one hit after the start of the British invasion? That's I Get Around. And getting around with that top-down sound, playing America's favorites, I'm Chuck Matthews on Greatest Hits USA. Once again, welcome to our three-hour musical mind excursion. Coming up on today's show, we'll be counting around the American charts for the last week in June. I'll be taking your requests at 855-USA-HITS. In the second hour, I'll go back to 1970 and to finish off a top five countdown from 1966.
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0: Kicking things up for number 12 are the Eagles, whose band member Glenn Frey got stuck in the passenger seat of a speeding drug dealer's car. When Frey asked him to slow down, the dude said, "Hey man, it's life in the fast lane."

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0: Who is on the phone?
2: Hi, my name is Sean Ryan, and I live in Lakeland, Concord, New York, and I like to hear a song from the Bee Gees, Staying Alive. Thank you. Have a great weekend.
1: You

number 13, that was Robert Palmer from 78, who wore suits to avoid passing rock and roll fashion trends and allowed you to focus on the music. That's Every Kind of People. Next on Greatest Hits USA, we've got the Yardbirds with a tune that caused Eric Clapton to quit the group as he felt the band was losing his blues.

three, that was Major Harris, who supposedly sang that song at the legendary Sigma Sound Studios in Philly with only a small light on his music stand in order to set the seductive mood of the song. That's Love Won't Let Me Wait. Did you make any requests yet? 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Come

tonight. It's The Sweet from 78 with what became their last international single. That's Love Is Like Oxygen. Next up on Greatest Hits USA, we've got the Shades of Blue, who were a white group out of Detroit. Well, they were good friends with another group out of the Motor City named The Reflections, who just had a big hit with Romeo and Juliet and were brought down to the studios of Golden World Records. Now, while the owner liked their sound, he didn't want to sign another white group. Next stop was Impact Records, where Oh How Happy Went.

Rewind, the Classics 4 with Every Day With You Girl, number 15 this week. It's now time for the Birthday Bunch. Here we go. Here are some birthdays for this week in June. On the 25th, I've got Carly Simon. She found clouds in her coffee. And guitarist Ian McDonald, co-founder of Foreigner. On the 26th, we've got the Fifth Dimension's Billy Davis Jr. He took you up, up and away. And Elvis's manager, Colonel Tom Parker, the devil. He took half of Elvis's money, literally. 50% was the contract. On June 29th, we find the titan of the Telecaster, Bill Kirchin. He was part of Commander Cody and his Lost Planet Airmen. And little Eva, she gave you the locomotion. And last, on June 30th, it's Florence Ballard, who is a co-founder of the Supremes while the girls were still in high school. From the fall of 66, this was their 8th number one single for Motown out of 12. It's You Keep Me Hanging On Greatest Hits USA.

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0: Turner Overdrive from 75 with a tune that went to number one in their native Canada. That's Hey You. Next up on Greatest Hits USA, we've got a ghost story. 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
1: Partly cloudy tonight, low around 57, a 30% chance of showers and thunderstorms. Tomorrow, patchy fog before 8 a.m., otherwise mostly sunny with a high near 84. Tomorrow night, partly cloudy, low around 61. Tuesday, mostly sunny with a high near 87. And Tuesday night, mostly cloudy with a chance of showers and thunderstorms, low around 66. And that's the latest forecast.
2: It's 80 degrees.

0: number two. That's Michael Murphy from 75. It's now that time to pick up the phone and call us on our nationwide toll-free hotline. Here comes the number. 855-USA-HITS. Who's on the phone?
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0: Number 11, Tom Jones from 69 with a song he sang on his Live in Las Vegas LP. And to this day, it remains Tom's highest charting album. That's Love Me Tonight. Coming up next hour on Greatest Hits USA, It Began to Pour. Plus, it was a near disaster. Stay tuned. 1970 is next.
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3: Partly cloudy tonight, low around 57, a 30% chance of showers and thunderstorms. Tomorrow, patchy fog before 8 a.m., otherwise mostly sunny with a high near 84. Tomorrow night, partly cloudy, low around 61. Tuesday, mostly sunny with a high near 87. And Tuesday night, mostly cloudy with a chance of showers and thunderstorms, low around 66. And that's the latest forecast.
4: It's 79 degrees.

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2: Mary Rose. Iran has launched attacks on Beirut and Kuwait following U.S. strikes. Kuwait's military said today its air defense systems were intercepting missiles and drones. Beirut's interior ministry is urging residents there to seek shelter and remain calm. The attacks come after U.S. forces carried out a second wave of strikes against Iran in response to Iranian drones targeting ships in the Strait of Hormuz. President Trump addressed the 2026 Policy Conference of the Faith and Freedom Coalition. He talked about how Christian faith factored into the principles that the Founding Fathers wrote into the Constitution and other founding documents. The president also talked about how the previous administration tried to restrict religious freedoms, especially as they relate to Christian values. The president quoted scripture as he acknowledges America's commitment to faith.
3: Americans have always deeply believed in the promise of Christ's words in the Gospel of Matthew. With God, all things are possible. With God, all things are possible, right? All things. That's why as we prepared to enter the 250th year last month, tens of thousands of patriots came together on our National Mall, and we officially rededicated America as one nation under God, and we're not changing.
2: OpenAI has restricted the release of its new AI model at the request of President Trump's administration. This move is part of a government effort to vet AI products for cybersecurity risks. OpenAI's rival, Anthropic, announced that the administration has approved a limited release of its cybersecurity model. Both companies will only provide access to small groups of trusted partners. This is SRN News. A pro-life message will accompany 4th of July this year.
4: The group Created Equal is organizing demonstrations in Washington, D.C. from June 30th through Independence Day to remind Americans of the plight of unborn babies. Created Equal spokesman Mark Harrington says, quote, "Our founders' vision is not complete, and it will remain incomplete until preborn children are protected and abortion is outlawed in America." Demonstrations will take place on Capitol Hill, at the Supreme Court, and on the National Mall. Michael Harrington reporting.
2: The fight over abortion pills continues across the country. Louisiana sued the FDA last year over the agency's 2023 decision to remove an in-person dispensing requirement for abortion drugs. This summer, the Fifth Circuit Court of Appeals is expected to consider Louisiana's appeal of a district court's decision to deny the state a preliminary injunction against the FDA. This is SRN News. European tourists are discovering firsthand why America's free market system remains the envy of much of the world.
5: As European visitors travel across the United States for the World Cup, many are noticing what American capitalism has built. From massive Buc-ee's travel centers to grocery store selections and even ranch dressing, visitors are sharing their surprise online. The reactions are fueling a broader debate over how competition, free markets, and innovation continue to drive American abundance, while Europe's centralized regulatory model falls behind. Willie Nelson, Washington.
2: Country music legend Alan Jackson has ended his touring career, and on Saturday night, he performed his final show at Nashville's Nissan Stadium. The event titled Last Call, One More for the Road, the finale featured performances by top country stars like Carrie Underwood and Luke Combs. More details at srnnews.com.

0: boys, who are the first American male band to have a number one hit after the start of the British invasion? That's I Get Around. And getting around with that top-down sound, playing America's favorites, I'm Chuck Matthews on Greatest Hits USA. Once again, welcome to our three-hour musical mind excursion. Coming up on today's show, we'll be counting around the American charts for the last week in June. I'll be taking your requests at 855-USA-HITS. In the second hour, I'll go back to 1970 and to finish off a top five countdown from 1966.
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0: Kicking things up for number 12 are the Eagles, whose band member Glenn Frey got stuck in the passenger seat of a speeding drug dealer's car. When Frey asked him to slow down, the dude said, "Hey man,

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0: Who is on the phone?
2: Hi, my name is Sean Ryan, and I live in Lakeland, Concord, New York, and I like to hear a song from the Bee Gees, Staying Alive. Thank you. Have a great weekend.
1: USA.

Number 13, that was Robert Palmer from 78, who wore suits to avoid passing rock and roll fashion trends and allowed you to focus on the music. That's Every Kind of People. Next on Greatest Hits USA, we've got the Yardbirds with a tune that caused Eric Clapton to quit the group as he felt the band was losing his blues.

Part 3, that was Major Harris, who supposedly sang that song at the legendary Sigma Sound Studios in Philly with only a small light on his music stand in order to set the seductive mood of the song. That's Love Won't Let Me Wait. Did you make an eQuest yet? 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

Right, it's The Sweet from 78 with what became their last international single. That's Love Is Like Oxygen. Next up on Greatest Hits USA, we've got the Shades of Blue, who were a white group out of Detroit. Well, they were good friends with another group out of the Motor City named The Reflections, who just had a big hit with Romeo and Juliet and were brought down to the studios of Golden World Records. Now, while the owner liked their sound, he didn't want to sign another white group. Next stop was Impact Records, where Oh How Happy went national.

59 Rewind, the Classics 4 with Every Day With You Girl, number 15 this week. It's now time for the birthday bunch. Here we go. Here are some birthdays for this week in June. On the 25th, I've got Carly Simon. She found clouds in her coffee. And guitarist Ian McDonald, co-founder of Foreigner. On the 26th, we've got the Fifth Dimension's Billy Davis Jr. He took you up, up and away. And Elvis's manager, Colonel Tom Parker, the devil. He took half of Elvis's money, literally. 50% was the contract. On June 29th, we find the titan of the Telecaster, Bill Kirchin. He was part of Commander Cody and his Lost Planet Airmen. And little Eva, she gave you the locomotion. And last, on June 30th, it's Florence Ballard, who is a co-founder of the Supremes. While the girls were still in high school, from the fall of 66, this was their 8th number one single for Motown out of 12. It's You Keep Me Hanging On Greatest Hits USA.

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0: Ruben Turner Overdrive from 75 with a tune that went to number one in their native Canada. That's Hey You. Next up on Greatest Hits USA, we've got a ghost story. Boo. Plus, one of your requests, Cool Hood, be next.
1: Partly cloudy tonight, low around 57, a 30% chance of showers and thunderstorms. Tomorrow, patchy fog before 8 a.m., otherwise mostly sunny with a high near 84. Tomorrow night, partly cloudy, low around 61. Tuesday, mostly sunny with a high near 87. And Tuesday night, mostly cloudy with a chance of showers and thunderstorms, low around 66. And that's the latest forecast.
2: It's 79 degrees.

0: number two. That's Michael Murphy from 75. It's now that time to pick up the phone and call us on our nationwide toll-free hotline. Here comes the number. 855-USA-HITS. Who's on the phone?
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0: Number 11, Tom Jones from 69 with a song he sang on his Live in Las Vegas LP. And to this day, it remains Tom's highest charting album. That's Love Me Tonight. Coming up next hour on Greatest Hits USA, It Began to Pour. Plus, it was a near disaster. Stay tuned. 1970 is next.
1: 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Saturday from 9 to 4 and Sunday from 9 to 2. Any events, party supplies, and transportation. 17 Farmington Road in Rochester. 603-441-4112. 603-441-4112.
2: Partly cloudy tonight, low around 57, a 30% chance of showers and thunderstorms. Tomorrow, patchy fog before 8 a.m., otherwise mostly sunny with a high near 84. Tomorrow night, partly cloudy, low around 61. Tuesday, mostly sunny with a high near 87. And Tuesday night, mostly cloudy with a chance of showers and thunderstorms, low around 66. And that's the latest forecast.
3: It's 78 degrees.

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2: SRN News, I'm Mary Rose. Tensions continue to flare as the U.S. and Iran exchange strikes in the Persian Gulf. Iran launched attacks on Bahrain and Kuwait following U.S. strikes in a further test of the fragile ceasefire agreement signed by both countries. The attacks come after U.S. forces carried out a second wave of strikes against Iran in response to Iranian drones targeting ships in the Strait of Hormuz. Three firefighters have died and two were injured while battling fires on the Colorado-Utah border.
3: The U.S. Wildland Fire Service says they were responding to the Knolls and Gore fires on Saturday. Wildfire activity has intensified across the western U.S. due to hot, dry, and windy weather. The largest blaze, the Cottonwood Fire, has grown to well over 140 square miles in southwest Utah. Utah's governor declared an emergency earlier, and Colorado's governor on Saturday followed suit and authorized the National Guard to help. Conditions have been critical, with record low snowpack and extreme drought fueling the fires. John Scott reporting.
2: OpenAI has restricted the release of its new AI model at the request of President Trump's administration.
4: This move is part of a government effort to vet AI products for cybersecurity risks. OpenAI's rival, Anthropic, announced that the administration has approved a limited release of its cybersecurity model. Both companies will only provide access to a small group of trusted partners. OpenAI's new model, GPT 5.6 Sol, will be available to about 20 customers approved by the administration. The government's actions have sparked criticism, with some experts warning that unpredictable intervention could hinder U.S. companies. Bernie Bennett reporting.
2: A dangerous heat wave will scorch much of the U.S. ahead of the 4th of July holiday. Forecasters, millions across the central and eastern U.S. will see temperatures climb into the 90s. This is SRN News. A new look at young Americans and church.
5: According to a new study by Lifeway Research, members of Generation Z are going to church more than they used to, but they are not doing a very good job of applying what they learn in the pews to their daily life. Lifeway spokesman Chuck Peters says, quote, "My biggest concern for Gen Z is not that they are disconnected from the church. Our research shows that Gen Z is deeply involved. The greater concern is that they're not being deeply formed." Michael Harrington reporting.
2: The Egyptian courts have sentenced a Christian to 5 years at hard labor for posting videos on YouTube that compare the beliefs of Christianity with those of Islam. Agostinos Aman was found guilty of contempt of religion and misuse of social media. The case illustrates the plight of Christians in Egypt, where they make up just 10% of the population, while the Egyptian government rarely appears on any list of the worst persecutors in the world. This is SRN News. It's the 80th anniversary of the Vespa.
6: The sound of more than 10,000 Vespas making their way around Rome's Colosseum and past the Roman Forum. On Saturday, Vespa enthusiasts from around the world marked the 80th anniversary of the much-loved motorized scooter. Claudia Rossi says, "For us Italians, it is precisely something that is in our blood, something innate. Vespa means wasp in Italian. It was invented by aircraft manufacturer Piaggio after the company's factory in Pontedera was destroyed in World War II. Since 1946, the company has sold about 20 million Vespas worldwide. I'm Donna Warder.
2: TSA expects to screen about 19 million air travelers across the 4th of July holiday period. More details at srnnews.com.

0: boys, who are the first American male band to have a number one hit after the start of the British invasion? That's I Get Around. And getting around with that top-down sound, playing America's favorites, I'm Chuck Matthews on Greatest Hits USA. Once again, welcome to our three-hour musical mind excursion. Coming up on today's show, we'll be counting around the American charts for the last week in June. I'll be taking your requests at 855-USA-HITS. In the second hour, I'll go back to 1970 and to finish off a top five countdown from 1966.
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0: Kicking things up for number 12 are the Eagles, whose band member Glenn Frey got stuck in the passenger seat of a speeding drug dealer's car. When Frey asked him to slow down, the dude said, "Hey man, it's..."

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0: Who is on the phone?
2: Hi, my name is Sean Ryan, and I live in Lake Ronkonkoma, New York, and I like to hear a song from the Bee Gees, Staying Alive. Thank you. Have a great weekend.
1: USA.

2013, that was Robert Palmer from 78, who wore suits to avoid passing rock and roll fashion trends and allowed you to focus on the music. That's Every Kind of People. Next on Greatest Hits USA, we've got the Yardbirds with a tune that caused Eric Clapton to quit the group as he felt the band was losing his blues.

Part 3, that was Major Harris, who supposedly sang that song at the legendary Sigma Sound Studios in Philly with only a small light on his music stand in order to set the seductive mood of the song. That's Love Won't Let Me Wait. Did you make any quests yet? 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

number 8. It's The Sweet from 78 with what became their last international single. That's Love Is Like Oxygen. Next up on Greatest Hits USA, we've got The Shades of Blue, who were a white group out of Detroit. Well, they were good friends with another group out of the Motor City named The Reflections, who just had a big hit with Romeo and Juliet and were brought down to the studios of Golden World Records. Now, while the owner liked their sound, he didn't want to sign another white group. Next stop was Impact Records, where Oh How Happy Went Now.

Rewind, the Classics 4 with Every Day With You Girl, number 15 this week. It's now time for the birthday bunch. Here we go. Here are some birthdays for this week in June. On the 25th, I've got Carly Simon. She found clouds in her coffee. And guitarist Ian McDonald, co-founder of Foreigner. On the 26th, we've got the Fifth Dimension's Billy Davis Jr. He took you up, up and away. And Elvis's manager, Colonel Tom Parker, the devil. He took half of Elvis's money, literally. 50% was the contract. On June 29th, we find the titan of the Telecaster, Bill Kirchin. He was part of Commander Cody and his Lost Planet Airmen. And little Eva, she gave you the locomotion. And last, on June 30th, it's Florence Ballard, who is a co-founder of the Supremes. While the girls were still in high school, from the fall of 66, this was their 8th number one single for Motown out of 12. It's You Keep Me Hanging On Greatest Hits USA.

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0: Turner Overdrive from 75 with a tune that went to number one in their native Canada. That's Hey You. Next up on Greatest Hits USA, we've got a ghost story. 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
1: Partly cloudy tonight, low around 57, a 30% chance of showers and thunderstorms. Tomorrow, patchy fog before 8 a.m., otherwise mostly sunny with a high near 84. Tomorrow night, partly cloudy, low around 61. Tuesday, mostly sunny with a high near 87. And Tuesday night, mostly cloudy with a chance of showers and thunderstorms, low around 66. And that's the latest forecast.
2: It's 75 degrees.
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0: or two. That's Michael Murphy from 75. It's now that time to pick up the phone and call us on our nationwide toll-free hotline. 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

0: number 11, Tom Jones from 69 with a song he sang on his Live in Las Vegas LP. And to this day, it remains Tom's highest charting album. That's Love Me Tonight. Coming up next hour on Greatest Hits USA, It Began to Pour. Plus, it was a near disaster. Stay tuned. 1970 is next.
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2: Partly cloudy tonight, low around 57, a 30% chance of showers and thunderstorms. Tomorrow, patchy fog before 8 a.m., otherwise mostly sunny with a high near 84. Tomorrow night, partly cloudy, low around 61. Tuesday, mostly sunny with a high near 87. And Tuesday night, mostly cloudy with a chance of showers and thunderstorms, low around 66. And that's the latest forecast.
3: It's 75 degrees.

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Hi, it's Maria Lake. We've got four tops on the way, Roy Orbison too. But let's do some Neil Sedaka first on 105.9 WMEX.

0: 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Hi, it's Maria. The Lavender Festival is back. Coming up next month, July 11th and July 12th. Brooks Lane in Berwick, Maine. 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It will be 10 a.m. till 2 p.m. again, July 11th and 12th in Berwick, Maine. 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
1: Partly cloudy tonight, low around 57, a 30% chance of showers and thunderstorms. Tomorrow, patchy fog before 8 a.m., otherwise mostly sunny with a high near 84. Tomorrow night, partly cloudy, low around 61. Tuesday, mostly sunny with a high near 87. And Tuesday night, mostly cloudy with a chance of showers and thunderstorms, low around 66. And that's the latest forecast.
2: It's 75 degrees.

0: Herman's Hermits on 105.9 WMEX. Thank you to Holy Rosary Church Group. They cooked for Rochester Fellowship Kitchen recently. And don't forget, if you are in need or you know somebody that is, Rochester Fellowship Kitchen does dinner Sunday, Monday, Tuesday, and Thursday. Absolutely free. Doors open at 4:45. And if you have time, please do volunteer. 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Also, Jerry and the Pacemakers on 105.9 WMEX.
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2: Partly cloudy tonight, low around 57, a 30% chance of showers and thunderstorms. Tomorrow, patchy fog before 8 a.m., otherwise mostly sunny with a high near 84. Tomorrow night, partly cloudy, low around 61. Tuesday, mostly sunny with a high near 87. And Tuesday night, mostly cloudy with a chance of showers and thunderstorms, low around 66. And that's the latest forecast.
3: It's 72 degrees.

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last thing I remember, Doc, I started to swerve. 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I know I'll never forget that horrible sight. 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